0: Thank you, Robert.
1: Thank you, John.
0: Now let's listen now. I feel a little better.
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0: 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I feel a little better.
2: Ni hao, woman's Radio Jeans Network.

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Anthony Wilson on the guitar. Jeff Hamilton. 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

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When I get home, it's late at night, I pour a drink and watch the fight.

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Yeah, and it make me righteous, and it make me whole.

my mama before I was born. 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

mad about the boy. And I know it's stupid to be mad about the boy. I'm so ashamed of it, but must admit

Willett ever cloy. This odd diversity of misery and joy. I'm feeling quite insane and young again, and all because I'm mad.